0: Kocka Opole.
1: Yeah. It's been a ride. I guess I had to go to that place to get to this one. Now some of you might still be in that place. If you're trying to get out, just follow me.

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Tom Brady with the paper, I go Super Bowl Sunday. 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

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Don't

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1: 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I really need your love right now. I'm fading fast. Not gonna last.